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0: Gonna be in Joyce's Island. Caller was on the bike path. Heard a woman screaming for help. Saw two males come out of the woods on the east side, north of the floodgate. One male was less than wearing a red long sleeve. One had a tan shirt and backpack. Time delay of 5 minutes.
1: He's also...

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1: Go ahead.
0: He's a 900 block of Persh. Edward 575149. E 575149 900 block of Persian.
1: 900 block Persian.
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1: 10-2, we out on foot. So there's a campsite, maybe a quarter mile off the entrance to Joyce's Island. Smoke coming from the campsite.
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I can be with them, I can turn around. Two women. 10-4.

0: 14 Street Command Centers.
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1: Copy.

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1: Go ahead.
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0: 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He said even if they respond, she won't listen to them either.
1: 1005, 11th Avenue South. It's going to be the house next door for a 38-year-old female, conscious and breathing. She had passed out. 1005, 11th South. I'm out. 1955.

0: Yeah, go ahead.
1: He advised if you guys are able to make contact, she needs to go to a hospital.
0: We haven't really made contact besides for the other side of the door. If he wants to come over and open the door up, we can go from there.

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1: He doesn't have any way in there. He gave me the landlord's phone number. I'll give them a call and see if they can respond until again.
0: I do appreciate it. Thank you.
1: So, just for information, we had a 911 open line at 208 6th Street holding for you guys.
0: Los Angeles 307, you can sign me that.
1: Copy.

0: 11th Avenue North, not South. Do you want us to page out ones?
1: Stand by. Law Center, yeah, page out Central. I think they'll be this even from where we're at.
0: Copy.

Ambulance one, company one, ambulance one, company one. You're going to be needed at 1105 1170 North, 1005 1170 North. 38-year-old female, conscious and breathing, passed out. Dispatch code 31 Delta 4. Again, that's 1005 11th Avenue North. Left turn out 2002.

It's a black 2017 Audi registered to the female that the number comes back to.

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0: Bring him in.
1: Ten nine.
0: I'm at Harding in Maine. I got flagged down. I have Iowa plate for you when you're ready.
1: Go ahead.
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0: 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I'll get around from Andover.
1: Got you. Thank you.
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1: 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Everybody's okay?
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0: 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Just passed me at 92 and the 1400 block, 67 southbound. Are we trying to catch up?
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1: Thank you.
2: Copy. I also added a note to the call and a message from Jackson County.
1: No more. I'm out with the mailer. 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

0: 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I'm going to sign you this threats complaint.
1: That's over.

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1: 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Taco Bell Sheriff's Office.
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3: 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We're walking westbound down 9th Avenue South now.
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0: 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It's a black Volvo just had it.
1: Copy. Okay.

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1: But
0: hi, the Lincoln Paul 328 ILP 328 on a black GMC. Just had it.
1: Copy.
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1: 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Negative NCIC. Does show a warning for speed in the past 12.
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0: 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Or, sorry, Queen John Adam 514. QGA 514. Just add it to the CFS, please.
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0: Downtown has a vehicle. 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
1: $46.75. 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

29 check. Westbound 30, 2500 Black, westbound 30. Trailer with no lights, standby for 28.

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King David Paul 536, KDP 536.

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0: Rose Valley, Class C. Restriction, B-Boy. Nothing in last house. Who's negative one, Cassie?
1: 10-4. 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
1: Okay, I have a trailer fleet through Iowa as well, too. When you're ready.
0: Okay.
1: 7647, David Robert, 7647, David Robert.
0: Dennis Vanderheeden, 2583 112th Avenue.
1: Okay, it looks like they might be doing work here. I'm going to make contact.
0: Copy.

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1: Hey, Wolf.
0: It's going to be the intersection of 5th Avenue North and North 3rd.
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0: 3-8 from 2328. You're gonna have any charges there?
1: Negative. He's being charged for failing to maintain. I just need to do an accident report. I got the property owner's info.

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Last name Benjamin, Boy, Edward, Nora, John, Adam, Mary, Ida, Nora. First name Diamond, David, Ida, Adam, Mary, Ocean, Nora, David. Middle initial E for Edward. Date of birth is 1993-0528, 1993-0528, Black Mill, Illinois.

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1: Nine, domestic.
3: Several one. Can one of your guys clear? You guys are a lot closer.
0: All clear. I'm going to route.

0: 720, 701. Both parties are going to be out in the garage.
1: 701.
2: 701.
3: Lost area call, I'll be en route to the domestic.
0: Kevin. That's two. You're needed to 810 6th Avenue South, 810 6th Avenue South for a female injuries resulting from a domestic violence situation. We do have officers that are on scene. Lost area came out 2259.
2: Lawson Company 2, it'll be in route 810 6th South, Texas.
0: Copy. Yes, there's a history with a female lineup. It's going to be a Sydney Cole and a Michelle Misavaca.
1: Some of the ones out.
0: Copy.
4: 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I'm out well. 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
0: A black 2017 Chevy Impala. It's at Thomas for Jamie Naughton, North Clinton. 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
1: No, they didn't give a description.
0: Well, it's under 777.
1: What?
0: Contact the subjects at 1420. They were able to corral the horses. 812, you can disregard. 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
1: Sam and Tony.
0: Can you put me back in the service? I'm unable to do so for some reason.
1: Yeah, I mean, did you want this call still up or completed?
0: Yeah, you can close it. I'm adding notes to it.

0: 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Correction, 8.
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1: So,
0: 2357 Barker Street. The caller says her and the husband are separated. The husband's going to be a Brad cop, said he's trying to kick in the door. She can't currently see him. She's unsure if he can get in the basement or not. He drives a gold Dodge Dakota.

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1: Nick Mancia, so he comes back on a 2014 Audi S8 with Jonathan Capella, 1332 Caroline Avenue.
0: 10-4. Can you run his DL status, please, through Iowa?

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0: like a 4-block radius. I didn't see either one of those vehicles.
1: 10-4.

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0: If you're still in the area, he is also in the area. He just called and spotted our vehicles.
1: Support. 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
1: Yeah, I'm out front.
0: 10-4.
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0: 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She asked for a callback.
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1: 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And for 13th and 11th Street. 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I'm going to be chasing one.
2: Have you chasing one?

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1: 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I got one at Taser Point.
0: You got units in row?

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0: Lost the results. I'll be in route to yours as long as oatmeal.
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1: Oh, I'm trying to catch up to it now. 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
0: And 4, I'm right behind you.

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1: I'm 10-2 hearing clear alarms.
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0: 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Can you add Terry Graham and Samantha Palmer? And then I'll be on foot in the area.
1: Okay.

0: 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Paul King, X-ray 428. Paul King, X-ray 428.
1: Paul King, X-ray 428, comes back on a green 2006 Ford Taurus, registered to a Lucas Hag out of Wheatland. Expiration is 12 of 26.
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0: Check and see if you have any contact information for somebody at 2209. If so, call them and have them come to the front door.
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0: Seven 20.
1: We'll look up side by side registration information.
0: I can try, but I don't think anything will come back.
1: Ten 4. It's Boy David 3711. Boy David 3711. I believe that's going to be the city permit.
0: It's negative, Tracy, but nothing comes by.

0: 72177. If it's orange in color, it will be the owner's.
1: It's orange and gray. It's a Polaris General.
0: And for it'll be the restaurant owner's.

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0: And do you have spelling for the male subject's last name?
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0: Last name Clough, Charles Lincoln, Union, Paul, Henry, Frank, first name Michael, M-I-C-H-A-E-L, middle initial J. John, date of birth 1966-0405, just to repeat the last name of the spelling of the last name, it's going to be C-L-U-P-H-F.
1: Kevin? Evening, I'm in CIC. How about him?
0: Good morning.

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0: 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I will be transporting one adult female to yours. 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
0: 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I can check his vehicles. It sounds like it's probably going to be 96 issues.

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0: black and a white 2006 Jeep Grand Cherokee. Registered to Timothy and Emily Eddins out of Indianola, expiration 12 of 2016.
1: Stand by. I think I read that wrong. Well, 20 is going to be Ocean David Frank, 4310. Do you have 431?

0: 431, is that correct?
1: Affirmative, 431.
0: Ocean David, Frank 431, comes back on black 2021 Chevy Malibu, registered to a Marlena Riddick and Zarek Fierce out of Davenport, expiration 8 of 26.
1: How about that idea?

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0: 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Paul Tom King, 657. PDK, 657. 3000 block, Highway 136.
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1: Yeah, we're on 10-2.

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0: Everything is.
1: Comes back on a white 2016 Honda CRV, I'll edit.
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0: 919. We'll take top of the sheriff's office list for owner's request. The vehicle is on its top, 25 yards into the ditch.
1: Copy.

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1: He's valid through Iowa, nothing in the last 12. No endorsements, no restrictions.
0: 10-4, you can clear launch.
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0: We're waiting on a tow just west of DeWitt if you want to send your west car over here. Is that kind of a long ETA?
2: It'll work.

0: 812 from 77. 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
1: Yeah.

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1: South 4th and 1st Avenue?
0: The locust in South 4th.
1: Okay.

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1: 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It's Richards.
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0: in the 1800 block of Highway 67, Iowa 28, Mary Adam Young, 839, repeating, Mary Adam Young, 839, 1800 block, Highway 67.
1: Highway 67.

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0: 2329 tell company has that vehicle.
1: Can you repeat your traffic?
0: I was just advising the tow company has that vehicle.
1: 10-4, thank you. Can you call for a reckless driver?
2: Three done.
1: White Rick. Mercedes heading westbound on Highway 30. Last known location was halfway between Malone and DeWitt. Caller said the driver, he knows the driver, and he works outside of Eldridge. Caller said he's going at least 100 miles an hour.
2: Copy. That's

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1: In the 3800 block of 220th Street, Highway 28, Paul Queen Union 565, repeating, Paul Queen Union 565, 3800 block, 220th Street.
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1: Brandon is valid. Past 12, he shows one conviction for improper lane use. Negative, fancy.

Closest intersection I have is 14th Avenue South and South 17th Street. 14th Avenue South and South 17th Street. She's actually plotting in the woods behind the area of like Iowa, Scharf Truck and Repair along some old train tracks. Female on 911 stating that Jordan Rogers is trying to kill her. She was maced. She said Jordan has a weapon but did not know what. She's wearing a pink shirt. We're trying to see if we can get her to walk up to one of those businesses, but we're not having much luck.

specifics, I'm not exactly sure. There's also a Jason Mullen who is there with Jordan. I don't believe our caller is attempting to walk anywhere. She's saying that she cannot see because of the maze. Just saying that there are woods near her and that she is along a creek. Thank you.

ambulance to ambulance to. If you'll respond and stage to the area of 14th Avenue South and South 17th Street. 14th Avenue South and South 17th Street. Got officers responding to a domestic. There was a female who was not able to see due to being maced. Again, if you'll respond and stage to 14th Avenue South and South 17th Street. Time is 727.

caller is advising her boyfriend is also there with her. His name is Shorty. Jordan hit him with a shovel, also threatened to shoot the caller. Unknown if she has a gun on her. She's somewhere still in the area.

Delmar first responders, you're needed at 502 Market Street in Delmar, 502 Market Street in Delmar, it's the Casey's. It's for a 29-year-old male, conscious and breathing. He is sick, unknown exactly what's going on, there's a bit of a language barrier. Casey's, 502 Market Street in Delmar, 10729.

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2: I'll be on foot checking the area, 1600 block of 13 South.
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0: while sending an ambulance to his stage on 13th Avenue South and South 17th Street.
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0: Well, if under 743, I'll be on foot. Starting at the Ambeth.
1: Copy. 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
2: I'm okay. Walking back.
0: Have you made contact with someone?
1: Negative.
0: Copy. She's now saying there are two creeks in the woods. They're on the side of the creek where the buildings are. There's a printing shop, Tom Foley. Detterman's is down the road. They're near the empty field where they're starting to build something.
3: Lost 306. I'll be out with Jason Bolin in the 1600 block of 13th Avenue South. I have Dustin also walking towards me, if I can get another unit.
1: D13's en route.
4: Highway 67 south of Quick Star Lincoln Way, Queen Tom King 595, QTK 595. Highway 67 south of Quick Star Lincoln Way.
3: At the junction.

0: off there, 26 broke down. I'm going to be on Mill Creek, just north of Hart's Mill Road, in Iowa 28, Edward Tomboy 439, repeating, Edward Tomboy 439, on Mill Creek, just north of Hart's Mill.
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1: 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I don't need it back, just add it.
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0: 811. 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She's waving her arms.
1: I see her. She's just to the south here, 1370 South.
0: Copy.

0: This is Clinton Law Center. I'm not sure if that was a card or carpet. Go ahead.
1: Law Center, this is 1600. We're en route.
0: Copy. Is there a specific unit number or no?
1: Law Center, go ahead.
0: They're advising you can move up to where the officers are. They are with the patient, 1600 block 13 south.

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0: But at 16-11, it's clear seeing him back in service.
1: Attention, ambulance 3. 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Addington Place, room 507, 90-year-old male, constant breathing. Fall victim, he was found on the floor. Does have some type of hemorrhaging. EMD code is 17 Bravo 4, suffix G, George, should be talk group 2. Addington Place, room 507, less than timeout, 745.

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2: 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Can you stop by 29? Ten four.
3: Okay, 26 traffic.
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3: I'm going to be right out in front of the Overlook Apartments, Highway 28, Nora Robert Sam 717, repeating Nora Robert Sam 717, right in front of the Overlook Apartments in Clinton.
1: I'm going to call that 200 block out of North Bluff, 749.

0: 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Perfect. Being the 1,000 block of 11th Ave with Iowa Place, Paul Henry Mary, 568 PHM, 568.
1: 1,000 block 11th Avenue.

0: Lost under 406 traffic. Highway 67, 7th Avenue with Iowa, Queen Adam Charles, 959, QAC 959, Highway 67, 7th Avenue.
1: Copy, Highway 67, 7th Avenue.

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1: Since restrictions expiration is 2026, there's nothing showing past 12, negative NCIC.
0: 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I'll be 10C. 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

0: 743, Law Center. Just seeing if you looked at that info call, if you would know anything about that. I did some checking. There was no domestics or anything around that time, if I can just close it.
1: Yeah, you can close it.
0: Copy.

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1: Go ahead.
0: King Boy Robert, 202. King Boy Robert, 202. Should come back to a blue Ford pickup truck.
1: 10-4 comes back on a blue 2014 Ford F-350 to dealer Ashley Worden. They're out of Baldwin. Expiration is 10 of 26.
0: Ten four. I'm going to be out. Follow up. You can copy the address.
1: Go ahead.
0: 1651 335th Avenue.
1: Copy.

0: 4, need another car.
1: I was just going to ask if you know anything about that truck. It's parked between the road going down the lane to the house. It's just parked along the roadway, nobody in it. Didn't know if you're familiar with that name.
0: I'm not, and I don't think that's associated with the properties. I'll start your way.
1: Do we have a caller name we can contact so they know these people?

0: Monster 23-4, can you take care of that? I'm going to start to his location.
1: I'm not as familiar. Could you DBX me and I'll try to look up something?
0: 10-4.
2: Lost center 2310. We have a case report on that if you go by address.
1: Copy.

0: I am seeing that now. I see a female named Jessica, and you want me to just contact her and see if that vehicle is supposed to be there. Is that correct?
1: Tip four, give her those names associated with the vehicle.
0: Copy. I'll make contact and advise.

0: 23-18 from 4.
1: Good.
0: Night shift passed on to me. It sounds like there was quite a bit of activity to the property to the north there, too. I believe that's abandoned.
1: No more.
2: Four twenty-three ten. I have Jessica on the phone. She states that her tenants have somebody that was spraying the grounds last night. They were not able to finish the job, so they left their truck behind. She is now on the phone texting with her tenant. They said, yep, they left the blue Ford F-350 there along the lane.
3: Good for.
0: Four, 10-4, be 10-8.

0: I'm in the Marshall's parking lot, Illinois 28, Charles George, 71467, repeating, Charles George, 71467, Marshall's parking lot, Clinton.
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0: 23-26, Cynthia is valid. Class D, David out of Illinois. Expiration is 2029. There's nothing showing past 12, negative NCIC.
1: Yeah, well.

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1: 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We're okay.
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0: We sent him an ambulance twice this morning. He's refused to be transported both times. Our caller's an employee there.

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Amos to Amos who you needed at 1712 13th Avenue South, 1712 13th Avenue South, for a 64-year-old male, conscious and breathing, is in back pain. He has herniated discs. Your code is 5-alpha-1, repeating 1712 13th Avenue South, 64-year-old male, conscious and breathing, back pain. 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
0: Yupiliano broke down on South 14th and Lincoln Way. It looks like it's stopped in the turn lane.
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0: Berkeley 326-67032, Edward Lincoln out of Illinois. No stolen on a silver 2018 Nissan to a Connie Herring out of Chicago. Expiration March 2027.
1: No more. She advised that it is an electric vehicle and the battery died, so she's working on something.
0: There.
1: No, I'm good right now.
0: Copy.
2: Well, Center 22 and 23. I'm going to be out at Casey's. Delmer.

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1: Go ahead.
0: The 400th Avenue and 220th Street. Looks like a combination of a school bus on a semi-tractor frame. There's no plate. Appears to be unoccupied.
1: Copy.
2: Go ahead.
1: I signed a counterfeit bill.
2: 24.

0: Well, Center 25. I've got an Illinois plate.
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0: Frank Henry 923 12 F H 92312.

0: 2325, Frank Henry 92312, no stolen on a blue 2023 Dodge to a Folly Digby out of East Moline, expiration August 2026.
1: 10-4. Yeah, that name is a Caldwell.
0: Yes.

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1: Copy.
2: Lost Air 25. I'm going to be en route to 608 Thames Street in Delmar.

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1: Are you en route?
0: No, we're both en route. I gotta keep an eye on him.
1: Thank you.

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1: Copy.
2: .22 AN 23 will be out there.

0: Well, Senator 23. Just Senator 43. It's we'll be out at Vane Street. Victor Adam Nora Edwards Street.
1: Yep, and that's what I have in there. Thank you.
0: 10-4. Sorry, you got away from me for a second.
1: I figured. Thank you. Checking your status.
0: I'm okay.
1: Copy.
2: I'm traveling.
1: Three ten, go ahead.
2: In the McDonald's parking lot with Iowa Plate, Ida Adams, Sam, 518, IAS, 518, McDonald's parking lot.
1: Copy, McDonald's parking lot.

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1: go ahead.
0: This vehicle has no plates and it's in the travel portion. Can you contact the sheriff's office, top of the list for removal? I just emailed a couple photos of this to Operator Coswick to kind of see what we're dealing with. If you need to explain it to the tow operator.
1: Copy.

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1: Copy, ambulance two. Nathaniel opened door at 724 South 7th Street. Caller was mowing the grass next to that property. She noticed the door on the east side of the house is open. Didn't see anybody around.

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0: 310. 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Class C Charles, no endorsements, no restrictions. Expiration is 2031. There's nothing showing past 12. Negative NCIC.
1: 10-4. Thank you.
0: Ambulance 1, you're needed at 1208 Pershing. 1208 Pershing for a 67-year-old female awake and breathing. Weak, feeling faint, chest pain, low pulse ox is on oxygen. 1208 Pershing, it's a 10 Delta 1 on top of 210 is 939.

0: And just be aware if you're parking in the parking lot, they're working on the fencing project at the PD. Just be careful of the orange cones. There are metal poles on the cones. So just as a heads up.
1: Daniel 6.
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0: 往事重新。
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0: Yeah, her moved out of the roadway. She's trying to work on a tow.
1: Copy. Thank you.
0: I'm going to be back around the station in a moment.
1: Copy.
2: Well, I'll send the same traffic for 23 and 22.
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1: Ida Adams, CM 518 at Gray Ford Bronco, expiration 9 of 26.
0: 10-4, thank you. Well, sorry, 2312. Lost center 2312, looking back and route, facility, 1 all female.
1: You have beginning mileage.
0: Sure, 38508, your time. Also have a female writing.
1: 10-4, wasn't aware of that, but thank you, 945.
0: Anymore?

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1: 23-3.
0: 23-3, top of the list for east of 380th was Gateway. They're going to accept, but they're going to contact Schmidt to tow it to their tow yard. ETA is 15 minutes.
1: Jaguar, thank you. You can also clear alarms.
0: Copy, clear alarms.

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1: Is for the ROC vehicle, a blue Dodge Folly. I do have his 27.
0: Seven oh one oh nine, correct.
1: That's correct. Negative 29.
0: Number 29.

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0: Go ahead.
2: 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Just add it.
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1: 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If it's at Folly Digby, negative 29.
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0: 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Queen Ocean Hall 932.
1: Three Queen Ocean Paul 932, no stolen on a black 2005 Chevy Silverado to a James Hill 315 19th place, expiration April
0: 2027. Yes, sir. He just showed up here. He's the owner. Schmitz is going to cancel. I also have a VIN through Iowa when you're ready.

1, F. Frank, D. David, N. Nora, J. John, 74, N. Nora, 6, Charles, Victor, Adam, 18510. Well, Center from 3, can you also just run James? My name's Alan.

0: 2033. That VIN comes back. No stolen on a white 1982 Ford to Hometown Landscaping. Says that it's supposed to be in storage. Last time it was registered was in 2010. Just ran James, and he is shown as valid Class C Charles, no endorsements, no restrictions. Expiration is 2029.
1: 10-4. I just had both of them, please.
0: Copy.
2: Feeling he's not injured, but he just feels a little weak and shaky.
0: 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Go ahead.
1: 438 Second House South.
0: 438 Second South. Ambulance 2, you're needed in the Buffalo Wild Wings parking lot, 2900 South 25th Street, Buffalo Wild Wings parking lot. I've got an officer out with a male subject requesting an ambulance. He's feeling weak and shaky. You'll be on top for 2 time is 10:06.
2: Lost air. 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
0: The male RO I'm out with would request an ambulance for him. Not emergent.
1: Well, there were sent an ambulance again for Mr. Digby.
0: 10-4.
1: Copy. And what does he need an ambulance for?
0: Pain going from his foot to his hand, is unable to drive.
2: Also confused, right? If he and he does not want to ride in the squad car to go up there, so that's why we need the ambulance.
1: Copy.
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0: attention Delmar First Responders, Delmar First Responders, you're needed again at Casey's in Delmar, 502 Market Street, 502 Market Street, for a subject that is out with officers. 30-year-old male, conscious and breathing, altered level of consciousness, and describing a shocking pain from his hand to his foot. You three, go ahead.
1: 618, 3rd Avenue South for home check. I'm sorry, I'm used to Scott County calling them dispatch.
0: 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Eight oh six, 811, I assigned your property, standby.
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2: The initial median sign for northbound traffic at 67 and 30 was damaged in the accident. Can you call for replacement?
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0: 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They'll be there in a minute.
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2: 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We'll be 10-8.
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0: 1800 Block Highway 30, Iowa, Nora, Tom, Mary, 711, NTM 711, 1800 Block Highway 30.

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1: 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I'm 10-2.
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1: Highway 30 in Kalamus.

0: Yeah, I came back on a black 2009 Chevy Equinox with Stefan Yazvec out of Minneapolis. Expiration is 11/26.
1: Okay. Miles, Stefan, do you have enough to run him?

0: 23-18. There's nothing through Iowa. I'm still waiting on Minnesota's response. It's not coming back yet.
1: Okay.
2: .318, it did finally come back. Stefan is shown as valid through Minnesota. Restriction for corrective lenses expiration is 2030.

Company 1 ambulance, 1 Company 1 ambulance, 1, you're needed at 314 First Avenue, 314 First Avenue for a 39-year-old male awake and breathing, complaining of a racing heart. 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
1: Copy, Ambulance 1. The subject will be outside waiting. When I disconnected with him, he was trying to get his dog put into the apartment or into the house.
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0: 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HRU3. Yeah, at 7-Eleven North 2nd Street, number 2 for home check, I'll appeal with me.
1: Enter.

0: I can't get anything back for 7-Eleven, but I did find something for 709 North 2nd, and I believe they're kind of combined. It comes back to Sandholt Properties. I'll have to go from there to see if I can find a number for that LLC.
1: Of course. If you do find one, can you just send that to me in mock?
0: I'm happy.

0: 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Got a number.
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73 ambulance 3, you're needed at 1921 Pershing. 1921 Pershing is for a 63-year-old female awake and breathing. She's got declining medical health and is very weak. 1921 Pershing, it's a 26 Delta, 1 on Tucker, 2 time is 1150.

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2: When you're needed at 624 6th Avenue South Lower Apartment, 624 6th Avenue South Lower Apartment, for a 67-year-old male, conscious and breathing, fell and is having some dizziness. He does have congestive heart failure. 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

0: 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I'm going to assign you a threats complaint. Not sure if you'll just do it over the phone. If you respond, then I'll have 806 go with you.
1: I'll call him.
0: Perfect.

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2: 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Believe two vehicles or is a motorcycle involved. They are stating he is unconscious at this time.

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1: 744.
0: We're on scene. It's going to be a motorcycle versus a tree up on the sidewalk right next to the street department.
1: 10-4, motorcycle versus tree.

0: We've got a single male. He's breathing. He's got a good pulse. He's unconscious.
1: What information? Single patient, it was motorcycle versus tree. The male driver has a good pulse, is breathing, but unconscious.
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0: Sure. 954 Adam Adam 7667. Just hold that for me, please. I also have a registration whenever you're ready.
1: 813 from 806. If you want to, can you redirect traffic down 5th Street from Liberty? That's one on scene.
0: 4589.
1: Copy, Alados. Copy, Kelsey, one on scene.

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1: Southard Command, go ahead.
0: Do you notify emergency of a drum alert?
1: Yeah. Hey. Copy. Notify emergency of a trauma alert.
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Okay, I'll have two New York State driver's license by number whenever you're ready. 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
1: We're going to work on transporting momentarily, but can you work on getting the helicopter established for us?
0: Copy. 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

0: 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Am I waiting?
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2: Los Angeles 6. I'll have a trailer through Illinois plate whenever you're ready. Nine five eight nine three nine. It's gonna be Sam over Tom at the end. Travis.

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0: 813, 743. 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

0: Well, I'll send our ambulance one. Do you have an ETA in the helicopter?
1: Yeah, we're tracking them. They just left Genesis in Davenport a minute ago. Their ETA is about 9 minutes.
0: Copy. We're going to reposition to the ER.
1: Thanks, Mark. We'll let them know.

0: 8:15, last letter.
1: 15.
0: I signed your broke down if you can check on it. 2nd South and Thorwaldsen. 2nd South and Thorwaldsen. Caller spares a gray TC on Thorwaldsen. Flashers around. Nobody's around.
1: Traffic for the accident, but when I clear, I can go there.
0: 10-4, I didn't have you on scene there. I'll put you on scene. They might be gone. This was about 30 minutes ago. We've had no other calls on it.
1: 10-4.
2: 8:15, 743. You can clear. Open it up.
1: 10-4.

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1: Go ahead.
0: I'm going to put your theft call to waiting. I'm going to send you an 806 to a remove subject. It's going to be at Rule and Rule 301 North 2nd Street. Caller was third party. She works in the office. Got a call from Chris Whalen, who was there, stating Willie Sanders was in the office. He was making some threats of doing things to their property. He was becoming more agitated. You know, Zach.

0: units responding to rule and rule cancel. Please cancel. I just talked to Chris. They do not want officers to show up. They've got everything calmed down. They think it'll make it worse.
1: Yeah. 8-11.
0: He is still there. They will call back if it escalates again.

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1: Copy, Company One in service.
2: I'm going to be en route from the law center to University of Iowa Hospital, ER, with one male on a committal.
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1: Hello.
0: My assignment, you have burglary slash trespass at 519 North 4th Street. Caller is a property owner and lives in Dubuque, not able to respond. State of the vacant property, there was somebody who came to look at the property to possibly buy it. They were there and noticed that the back door was kicked in and there was a female who was inside, looked like that she had been living in there. The previous tenants were evicted in May. They do not think that that's who it was. This happened about an hour ago. The potential buyer left. The female was still inside. They do want charges pressed if there's anybody located in there and also served a no trespass.
1: Yes, thanks. Hello.

Also, city units be advised the National Weather Service has issued a severe thunderstorm watch in effect until 10 p.m. tonight for the Clinton County.

0: County units, DeWitt units, Comanche units, National Weather Service has issued a severe thunderstorm watch for Clinton County until 10 p.m. tonight.
1: Six, I'm just passing Mercy for your information.
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0: Simpson, Wheatland Ambulance and Fire, Lost Nation Fire, Kalmus Fire, Wheatland Ambulance and Fire, Lost Nation Fire, and Kalmus Fire. The National Weather Service of the Quad Cities has issued a severe thunderstorm watch in effect until 10 p.m. this evening for Clinton County. It was an informational page only. Last air timeout, 1400.
1: No.
0: Down the road and walk up here. The back door is open.
2: Four, I'll be there in a second.

informational page only. The National Weather Service of the Quad Cities has issued a severe thunderstorm watch in effect until 10 p.m. this evening for Clinton County. Again, this is an informational page only, less than a timeout, 1402.

Attention, Goose Lake Fire, Charlotte Fire, Goose Lake Fire, Charlotte Fire. This is an informational page only. National Weather Service has issued a severe thunderstorm watch in effect until 10 p.m. this evening for Clinton County. Again, this is an informational page only. A center timeout, 1403.

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This is an informational page only. The National Weather Service has issued a severe thunderstorm watch until 10 p.m. this evening for Clinton County. Again, this is an informational page only. Lost their timeout, 1403.

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This is an informational page only. The National Weather Service has issued a severe thunderstorm watch in effect until 10 p.m. this evening for Clinton County. Again, this is an informational page only. Law Center timeout, 1404.

Attention. Clinton Fire. This is an informational page only. The National Weather Service has issued a severe thunderstorm watch in effect until 10 p.m. this evening for Clinton County. Again, this is an informational page only. Lost their timeout, 1405.

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0: 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I think the front door is screwed up.
1: M4.

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0: Good work. Thank you.

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0: 744, you clear for non-extraditable information. Circa must be down. I had to run him through clips. I did get him back. He shows a non-extraditable out of Polk County for public peace harassment, third degree. It's a bordering county picket bond only. As far as his deal, doesn't matter, but he is suspended.
1: Thank you. I appreciate your help.

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1: Go ahead for him. He's in a meeting.
0: Copy. You'll just let him know when he's done that there's a female in the lobby who was supposed to be meeting with him.
1: Oh, 10-4, we got her in here. Thank you.
0: Copy.

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1: Eagle 6.
2: 13.
0: Eagle 6, 813, suspicious subject at Riverview Park at the skate park on the south side. There's a male subject that's trying to talk to children. He's currently at the skate park, described as a white male, as seen wearing white shirt, blue jeans, dark colored shorts as well. He tried to stop kids on bikes to talk to him.

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0: Last name is Snyder, first name is Laura Young, David Edwards, Robert Smith, and Jonathan Castle. Middle Jill L. Lincoln, date of birth 3/23 of 83.

L. Snyder, date of birth 3/23 of 83. I can't get a DL back through the state of Iowa, but negative NCIC. Try Oregon.

Potato 6 through Oregon, they list him as Johnny Lee Snyder. He is suspended, -29. 10-4, that's him.

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0: 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You're needed in the area of Hometown Cash Advance, 2458 Comanche Avenue. Anonymous caller states that there's a subject on the sidewalk in front of the business, described as a white male, last seen wearing a gray shirt and shorts, yelling at cars and pointing at them. Just was concerned because he doesn't seem to be acting right.

0: 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What's going on with the subject? Hope that's Teal parking lot.
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0: 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I'll be out in the 2200 block of Comanche Avenue with that subject. He didn't want to stop.
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0: Last name Robbins. Robert Ocean, Boy Boy, Ida Nora, Sam. First name Noah, N-O-A-H, middle initial Adam. Date of birth, 1997, 2-11. 97, 2-11, Whitehill.
1: Yeah. 743, I'll go around the block.

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0: Okay.

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1: 811,
0: hit and run property damage just occurred at Jewel Osco, 1307 North 2nd Street, Jewel Osco. Suspect vehicle is the black SUV. It hit another vehicle in parking lot and left. Left being southbound on 2nd Street. Blonde female driver. The victim is in a vehicle in a GMC SUV in the handicapped spot. They were able to provide us the suspect 28, which is Paul Young, Paul 929. No stolen on a black 2020 Nissan Armada to a Jaden Anglesey, 914 North 12th Street.
1: 11.

0: Lossinger 21, I 27 number. Excuse me. 18.
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0: 901 Adam Zebra 4135. 901 AZ 4135 White Mail, Iowa.
2: Eight 11, I see that you responded to a domestic call involving her where she was highly intoxicated a few days ago. I know it was in the Whittier Court area. I'm not sure what address she's associated with there. On her driver's license, it shows her at Hawthornwoods Apartments.

0: 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And we're.
1: Copy.

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1: I'm fine. I'll have a different Iowa plate for you. I don't believe the plate that's in there is correct.
0: Go ahead.
1: This will be the victim's vehicle. It's King William Zebra 580, KWZ 580. If you could just remove the other plate from there.
0: Happy.

0: 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Associated with this vehicle that got hit here. Going to the store and trying to find him.
1: Name associated is Kevin Kersey. He's the registered owner, Kevin Kersey.
0: Thank you.

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0: 2323 welfare check. Highway 136, 235 Avenue. Elderly female walking in the highway in the eastbound lanes, probably in her 70s. Described as a white female, blondish colored hair, black shirt and jeans. Caller didn't see any vehicles in the area. Copy.
1: Hell, not one as well.
0: 2326, vehicle in the ditch, 2645, 165th Avenue, 2645, 165 Avenue. Caller is a passerby, states that there is a side-by-side on its side in the ditch, quarter mile north of this address on the east side of the road. Steep ditch. Caller, when they were driving by, noticed that it appeared to be unoccupied.
1: Yeah.

0: Good. Disregard, I'll take that call. I'll take a lot closer than you.
1: I'll finish direct.

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1: Yes.

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1: Can you call me back out at Jewel with asset protection on a follow-up unrelated to the call I was just on?
0: Copy.

0: I'll be in Robson to Mercy with one adult female for a voluntary. If you could please let them know. Well, the...
1: Officer 23-2 is off duty.
2: Okay. Copy.

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1: 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I'm checking your status.
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0: 26, 28 for you when you're ready.
1: Go ahead.
0: All right, well, follow Edward Paul, 486.
1: Paul, 486, no stolen on a blue, 2022 Ram 252 Thomas or Megan Ganser out of Wheatland, expiration June 2027.
0: I have an additional 27 for you when you're ready. My name.
1: Go ahead.
0: Last name's Fishline. Frank, Ida, Sam, Charles, Henry, Lincoln, Edward, Ida, Nora. First name's Cody with a C. And date of birth is 1990-10-10.

0: 2326. I might have spelled the last name wrong, but I'm not able to get anything through Iowa for Cody Fishline. Ever 10-10 of 90.
1: Yeah, I have a feeling I didn't give you the Charles. It'll be Frank Ida Sam Charles Henry. I do have his 27 by number I was able to find.
0: I had spelled it incorrectly. Cody is shown as status other not valid. Classy Charles L. Lincoln endorsement. Numerous restrictions on there. SR-22. J. John, ignition interlock, another J. John for a work permit, a temporary restricted license, but that is not on file. Negative 29.
1: The owner of the side-by-side, according to him, it's been sitting here since yesterday afternoon, and his son was driving it.
0: Okay.

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1: 23, go ahead.
0: 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I will play King Ball, King Boy Paul, 965. KBP, 965.
1: Copy. 1200 block on Highway 67.

0: Well, sir, 26. I got an additional name for you when you're ready.
1: Go ahead.
0: It's going to be the same last name as Cody. First name is going to be Dakota. David Adam King Ocean Tom Adam. And he's in local.

0: 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They know first. 10-8, please.
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0: Copy.
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1: Okay.

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1: 311, go ahead.
0: Sir, me a follow-up call. 12th Avenue, 11th Street. 12th Avenue, 11th Street, clear alarms.
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0: 975, A-Adam, A-Adam, 0168.
1: Eric is valid. Class C Charles, a Lincoln endorsement. An F Frank restriction. Expiration is 2031. There's nothing showing past 12. Negative NCIC.
0: No more.

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0: block, Highway 30, out with Iowa Plate, Queen John Boy 018. Just a repeat of that. It was Queen John Boy 018 in the 2200 block, Highway 30.
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1: Kevin Hitler out of Kalamis is valid Class E Charles. 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

0: 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I believe they're still inside. I do see a open beer can in the center console.
1: Ten four.
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0: I just want to advise of this check area. 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
0: Will.
1: Okay.

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Had a hip replacement, thinks it has popped out of place. Used the back of the house. 2440 Dunn Street, 10 mile 1737.

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0: Green Young Sam 413, QYS 413, to the west part of the parking lot.
1: Copy, in the west part of the parking lot. It is a black 2016 Chevy Malibu to Amber Hill of Clinton. 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
0: Bus driver, the blue Dodge truck heading southbound on Western going 70 miles per hour or more. Two white decals in the back window. The caller yelled at him and told him to slow down. He squealed his tires and took off faster. Still heading towards Toronto.
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0: Well, it's on our freeway. It's on duty.
1: Yeah.
0: Well, it's on a 24-hour plate. I'll give it Frank 789, PDF 789. I'll need a fax. Use that, please.
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David Edward Robert, first name Quinn, Queen Union, Ida, Nora, Nora, middle initial, unmarried, date of birth 9/25/08, 9/25/08.

0: class Y Young. She's out there. I'm nothing in the last 12 negative ends that I see.
1: Can you assign me to this traffic stop?